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0: It's definitely someone I'd love to see live. There's Alex Warren and Ordinary Sunday Breakfast Morning. Another really nice day, lots of sunshine, a little bit of cloud in places at times, and temperatures up to around 24, maybe 25 degrees in some places, possibly warmer as well. Right, stay here, music from Fun and Janelle Monáe next.
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0: Jack Jones, M&EK, there's Where Did You Go? Hope you're well. Cheers for listening. This is Lee. Right, music soon from Nelly Furtado. But first, I've got to tell you about this. Have you heard? Just in case you haven't, we're giving away £400,000 next Friday. Do you fancy winning it? Yeah, of course you do, yeah?
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0: So Shane was our winner on Friday. He was overwhelmed when he got the call to say he was the lucky winner. And it could be you being our lucky winner again on Friday. We've now reset the prize. 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

0: so good on Sunday morning. There's Bruno Mars and Just the Way You Are. Right, morning. Hope you well. So no surprises really that the biggest hashtags trending online this morning, hashtag World Cup Final, hashtag World Cup 2026. Finals taking place this evening, of course. Hashtag I'm in Spain is also trending. I don't know if that's to do with the final. Of course, Spain take on Argentina this evening in the World Cup final, 8 p.m. kickoff our time, Spain versus Argentina. Also trending this weekend is The Odyssey. Of course, that's the new film out at the moment. A lot of people have been to see it, The Odyssey, out this weekend. So if you've got to see it, hope you enjoyed. It's on my watch list. Anyway, right, coming up next, music from Harry Styles.
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0: Sunday breakfast, nice and chilled there. Ella Langley and Choosing Texas sounding amazing as well. All right, stay here. We are the station that would love you to win £400,000. Details on how that money could be yours if you haven't entered already after the news update at 7. Also, I'm going to play music from Taylor Swift, bit of Neo as well on Sunday breakfast. 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
10: The top stories this hour. England have finished third at the World Cup following a 10-goal thriller against France. They won 6-4 in Florida with Bukayo Saka scoring a hat-trick. Boss Thomas Tuchel says he hopes his team won't let losing in the semi-final on Wednesday take away from their achievement.
11: I hope that the players can be proud on that in some time. We are fiercely competitive, so we almost don't allow ourselves to be proud on a third place. We were very, very ambitious with our dream to make it to the final and win the World Cup. So it's very, very painful if you miss out.
10: Controversial influencers Andrew and Tristan Tate have been arrested in the US and face 38 new charges, including rape and trafficking. The Crown Prosecution Service says it's requested the brothers' extradition. Now, Andy Burnham isn't hanging around. Even before he gets into number 10, he's scrapping Sir Keir Starmer's digital ID programme. The Office for Budget Responsibility has estimated the programme could cost £1.8 billion over 3 years. Former Conservative Prime Minister Boris Johnson says Andy Burnham must now set out his priorities.
12: He hasn't got much time, and he needs to get on, and he needs to give investors in this country a sense of hope. That means he needs to find reasons to buy British, get stuck in, and he needs to stop the hemorrhage of talent. And he needs to think about what he's doing on tax, and Labour needs to get a grip on spending.
10: The US says it's carried out another series of strikes to swiftly punish Iran over the deaths of two American soldiers in Jordan. It's an 8th consecutive night of attacks. England's rugby union side gained some revenge for the footballers as they beat Argentina 31-24 in the nation's championship. Championship. Their opponents wore a replica of their 1986 World Cup kit, made famous by Diego Maradona's Hand of God goal. Wales suffered a heavy 43-0 defeat to World Champion South Africa, but Scotland came from behind to beat Fiji 33-17.
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10: Any cloud should clear to leave a bright and sunny day. Isolated showers in Cornwall and northern Scotland. That's the latest. I'm Carl Hartley.
0: Good morning. Welcome to another sunny Sunday. This is Lee. Music soon then from Jennifer Lopez, Taylor Swift as well. Neo now though for you.

0: Jane. Jennifer Lopez, Love Don't Cost a Thing. So nice day today. Lots of sunshine. Highs at 24. Tomorrow looks nice. Tuesday looks nice. Wednesday, Thursday, Friday. Does look like there's a chance of some rain next weekend. But even if it did rain next weekend, if you won this, your life would be very, very bright and sunny, I'm sure. You could go anywhere you wanted on holiday.
1: Player.
0: So Shane was our winner on Friday. He was overwhelmed when he got the call to say he was the lucky winner. And it could be you being our lucky winner again on Friday. We've now reset the prize. On Friday, you could upgrade your summer like never before with your chance to win an incredible £400,000. 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

0: Olivia Rodrigo, Drop Dead. Sunday breakfast morning, this is Lee. So, things trending in the news this morning, the summer holidays. Of course, they've started. Hope your first weekend in the summer holidays is going okay. Sunshine continues to trend. Looks like we've got at least another week of very nice, sunny, warm weather. Lovely. Also, latitude is trending. Oh, first of all, let's do this one. The Sunday reset, that's trending. So people, it's become a bit of a thing. People are resetting their life on a Sunday, ready for a Monday. I don't know. People do it in various ways. You know, just chilling out is my main thing, I suppose. But if you're doing your Sunday reset, whatever you may be doing, enjoy. The only reset I've done is the washing machine twice this weekend because I forgot to take the clothes out the first time round. Latitude is also trending, so it's underway this weekend. Music, comedy, culture, and the traditional British experience of paying £9 for chips while standing near a bin. Yeah, £9. And you only get about 10 chips, apparently.
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0: heard his name. When I first heard that, I thought that is going on the radio show. That is brand new from Snow Patrol and Kylie Minogue, and it's called These Alarms. Love that song. Right, we'll get a news update at 8 next then. Music soon from Mark Ronson and Amy Winehouse, and we'll talk about the strange things that people are cooking on barbecues this summer, apparently. Stay here. 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
1: 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It's summer. It's the weekend. It's high tide o'clock. Time for ice cold drinks and tasty bar meals on the sun deck.
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7: The top stories this hour. England are celebrating their second most successful World Cup ever after finishing third. They beat France 6-4 in an extraordinary bronze medal match. Despite the win, though, this fan still couldn't hide his disappointment of losing in Wednesday's semi-final.
8: To me, personally, it means absolutely nothing. England, we need to win it. I need to win it in my lifetime.
7: Next, the controversial social media influencers Andrew and Tristan Tate have been arrested in Miami. It's in connection to a British investigation into sexual offences that allegedly took place from 2010 to 2017. Our reporter Vicky Haynes has more.
9: We understand Andrew Tate faces a total of 42 charges, while Tristan faces 17, including allegations of rape, sexual assault and trafficking. The latest charges against the brothers come after the Crime Prosecution Service received a further file of evidence from Bedfordshire Police. It brings the total number of alleged victims in the case to 7. Prosecutors will now seek to extradite them to the UK. A lawyer representing the Tates claimed the world knows they're innocent and described the UK as a corrupt and fallen nation.
7: Andy Burnham's confirmed he'll scrap the previous government's digital ID programme as he prepares to enter Downing Street. A spokesperson for the new Labour leader says it will redirect resources towards people's everyday priorities. Polling expert Joe Twyman says that Mr Burnham will need to get to work fast.
10: What needs to happen, particularly in the first 100 days, is that people need to perceive that a change has occurred, that this is a turning point in British politics, not a talking point among British politicians.
7: There's been further escalation in the Iran war after an 8th consecutive night of US airstrikes on the country. America says it's in retaliation over the killing of 2 personnel in Jordan yesterday. And residents from more than 7,000 properties across Kent are facing water disruption. South East Waters warns supplies won't return until this evening at the earliest.
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7: Any cloud should clear to leave a bright and sunny day. Isolated showers in Cornwall and northern Scotland. That's the latest. I'm Carl Hartley.
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0: So we are the station that wants you to win £400,000. If you'd like to win that to start your next weekend, stay here. I've got the details for you. Mark Ronson, Amy Winehouse first though.

0: It's Alex Warren and Fever Dream on Bridge FM Radio Breakfast. We are the station that would love you to win £400,000. Do you fancy it?
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0: So Shane was our winner on Friday. 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And it could be you being our lucky winner again on Friday. 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

0: It's Ollie Mers and Dead Darling on Bridge FM Radio Breakfast. So another gorgeous day across Bridgend County Borough. Yeah, really nice. You might think to yourself, Lee, why are you playing this strange old music in the background? I thought, you know, it's nice and chilled. It's Sunday morning. It kind of suits what we do on a Sunday morning. And it kind of suits what I'm just about to talk about. Let's call it Lee's Cookery Club for a Sunday morning or something like that. I've just read the top five strangest things that we are cooking on barbecues this summer. This could be inspiration or it could make you just go, what? People are cooking that on a barbecue? At number five, donuts. Yeah, apparently split a jammed or glazed donut in half, toast it on the barbecue for a minute, it becomes warm, crispy and slightly caramelised. Actually, that sounds quite nice, doesn't it? People are cooking watermelon on the barbecue as well, apparently. Watermelon grilling caramelises the sugars. Lettuce, yeah, really, people are cooking lettuce on the barbecue, apparently. It gives it a really smoky flavour. Bananas with chocolate. Leave it in the skin, slice it open, stuff it with chocolate. Buttons, put it on the barbecue. That sounds nice, doesn't it? And avocados, apparently, cut them in half, remove the stone and grill for a few minutes. They become warm, smoky and creamy. I don't know if I can keep talking. My mouth is watering here. If you're having a barbecue, there you go. A couple of ideas for you, okay? I remember being in the queue when we were in one of the lockdowns. We were just coming out of the pandemic and we're in a queue to go into the supermarket and it was a really hot day. And I could hear a couple behind me who'd never done a barbecue before discussing what they were going to cook on the barbecue. One of them said, let's fry some eggs.
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2: 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You. 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

0: Take That's new song. That one's called Sweet July. I like that. That's good, isn't it? So if you're the kind of person that likes new tech, you know, if you like your gadgets, that kind of thing, if you're a bit like me, have you heard about the new Amazon Fire TV? Google it. We've got your chance to win one. How do you fancy it? Stay here. I'll tell you how after the news update at 9.
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7: The top stories this hour. England have secured the men's best World Cup finish since 1966 with a 6-4 win over France. Goals from Ezri Konsa, Declan Rice, Jude Bellingham and a hat-trick from Bukayo Saka helped the team secure third place. But Saka says it doesn't change the disappointment of losing the semi-final on Wednesday.
8: I don't think anything can lessen the pain that we felt from the other night. That one really hurt us. But yeah, today was just about being professional.
7: Social media influencers Andrew and Tristan Tate have been arrested in Miami. They face new charges in connection with a Bedfordshire police investigation into historical sexual offences. Andy Burnham scrapping one of Sir Keir Starmer's flagship policies ahead of becoming Prime Minister tomorrow. The digital ID programme won't be going ahead and the cash will be spent on tackling the cost of living crisis instead. And Nala Rands had to postpone a show in America because of storm warnings. The former One Direction singer says he's been forced into a corner after delaying the gig in Pennsylvania.
9: Now for the news across South and West Wales. A hosepipe ban affecting 33,000 properties comes into force this morning across Ceredigion and parts of North Pembrokeshire and North Carmarthenshire. Welsh Water says high demand is putting essential supplies under pressure. Pembrokeshire Council is expanding its home buy scheme after it helped 18 households purchase properties during a year-long pilot. The programme offers equity loans to eligible local buyers. A further £2 million has been approved for the next 2 years. Bridgend Council says its town centre regeneration plan is progressing with several major schemes underway. They include a new £60 million college campus, the Sunnyside Wellness Village and the redevelopment of Wyndham House. Work is also continuing on transport links and the railway station. And plans have been unveiled for a new indoor market in Llanelli featuring 80 stalls, 14 retail units and a glass-roofed atrium. Carmarthenshire Council is seeking public views before submitting a planning application.
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9: Sunshine and cloud for much of the day. It brightens up throughout the afternoon with highs of 23. That's the latest. I'm Josh Tate.
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0: It's Maroon 5 and This Love on Bridge FM Radio Breakfast morning. So hope you're well. Have you thought about entering for your chance to win £400,000 with us here at Bridge FM Radio? That's what we're giving away next Friday on Make Me a Winner. I know that Robin Aberkenfig has entered, and I know that Sarah, where's Sarah from? Sarah's from Pencoed. I know she's entered as well. Have you? Your chance to win.
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0: 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So I mentioned earlier, your chance to win one of the new Amazon Fire TVs. 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

0: still loving that song, Taylor Swift, Opalite on Sunday Breakfast. Hey, cheers for listening. That's it from me. I'm off for a coffee. Have a nice day. Stay here. Matt Hutchinson's got music from Sweet Female Attitude and a bit of Jess Glynn for you as well. After the news update at 10 next. See you tomorrow morning. 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
7: The top stories this hour. England captain Harry Kane says he's proud of the players' mentality in their 6-4 win over France to finish third at the World Cup. It's their best end to the tournament since winning it in 1966. He also defended boss Thomas Tuchel, who has been criticised since England lost to Argentina in the semi-final.
8: He's a big reason why we are here. He's a big reason why we finished our highest ever in 60 years. Of course, there's a lot of what-ifs after the other night, and I think it's going to take time to fully process it.
7: Andrew Tate and his brother Tristan have been arrested in the US, with Bedfordshire police laying 38 new charges against them. The controversial influencers could be extradited to face accusations of rape and trafficking. Andy Burnham's announced he'll scrap plans for digital ID cards when he becomes Prime Minister tomorrow. The proposal was one of Sir Keir Starmer's notable policies. And it's all to play for in the third one-day international at Lord's, due to get underway in an hour. England and India's cricketers are level at 1-1.
9: Now for the news across South and West Wales. A hosepipe ban affecting 33,000 properties comes into force this morning across Ceredigion and parts of North Pembrokeshire and North Carmarthenshire. Welsh Water says high demand is putting essential supplies under pressure. Pembrokeshire Council is expanding its home buy scheme after it helped 18 households purchase properties during a year-long pilot. The programme offers equity loans to eligible local buyers. A further £2 million has been approved for the next 2 years. Bridge End Council says its town centre regeneration plan is progressing with several major schemes underway. They include a new £60 million college campus, the Sunnyside Wellness Village and the redevelopment of Wyndham House. Work is also continuing on transport links and the railway station. And plans have been unveiled for a new indoor market in Llanelli, featuring 80 stalls, 14 retail units and a glass-roofed atrium. Carmarthenshire Council is seeking public views before submitting a planning application.
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9: Sunshine and cloud for much of the day. It brightens up throughout the afternoon with highs of 23. That's the latest. I'm Josh Tate.
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12: Good morning, I'm Matt Hutchinson. Thank you for having us on, playing the best music for the weekend on your smart speaker on the Nation Player app. With Alex Warren coming up first, Sweet Female.

0: It's Alex Warren with Ordinary. Good morning. I'm Al Hutchinson, playing the best music for the weekend. Thank you for listening. Today, it's the 40th annual Mumbles Raft Race, which is organised by the RNLI. Teams from across South Wales build and race their own rafts. It starts at lunchtime today. Last year, they raised around about £10,000. Also, tonight, of course, it's the World Cup final. Spain take on Argentina. The Bodyguards is on at the Wales Millennium Centre this week. Really good musical opening night tomorrow night. And as we head into the summer holidays, more event ideas if you head to our website on the events guide at nationplayer.com. Maybe you've got an event happening through the summer. You can share the details with us. And I've got B.O.B. and Bruno Mars on the way next.
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0: It's Teddy Swims with Lose Control. During this really warm weather, have you come up with any ideas to try and keep cool? Been trying lots of different things. One suggestion this week from the consumer group Which, they suggested doing something that could cool your house by 3.5 degrees, putting yogurt on the outside of your window. There's actually like a video that they've done. There's somebody with a paint roller and a tray, and they're sort of painting yogurt on the outside of their windows. Isn't that just going to melt? That's just going to create an absolute mess, isn't it? I think I'd rather just have, you know, the three fans that I've got around me. They're just basically blowing hot air. At least they'll have clean windows. Throwback from the 90s, Sixpence None the Richer coming up.
1: 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It's summer. It's the weekend. It's high tide o'clock. 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

0: It's Kelly Clarkson. 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

0: It's Lewis Capaldi, his brand new song. It's called Stay Love. As the summer holidays get underway, you can win with our Summer of Tickets competition. The details on the way after 11 o'clock this morning, along with a new song from Taylor Swift from Toy Story 5 and Lady Gaga, playing after the latest news at 11. 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
13: The top stories this hour. England have beaten France to finish third at the World Cup. The 6-4 victory means it's their best performance since 1966. Boss Thomas Tuchel says it's been quite a few days after criticism over their semi-final defeat.
14: The press conference yesterday felt as if we went out in group stage without a win. 24 hours later, we have the biggest success in 60 years.
13: A lawyer for Andrew and Tristan Tate says the brothers are the victims of a political hit after their arrest arrest in the US. The Crown Prosecution Service here says it's seeking their extradition after bringing 38 new charges following investigations by Bedfordshire Police. Andy Burnham's announced he'll scrap Sir Keir Starmer's plans to introduce digital IDs when he becomes the Prime Minister tomorrow. An analysis by the Associated Press suggests FIFA boss Gianni Infantino has clocked up nearly 60,000 air miles flying to and from matches, meetings and other events. It's the equivalent of 2.5 times around the planet.
15: Now for the news across South and West Wales. A hosepipe ban is now in force across Ceredigion and parts of North Pembrokeshire and North Carmarthenshire. The restrictions affect 33,000 properties. Welsh Water says high demand is putting essential supplies under pressure. People are being asked for their views on plans to relocate Llanelli Market to a new building on Vaughan Street. The scheme would include 2 floors of shops and stores. The current market would remain open throughout the planning and relocation process. Bridgend Council has updated councillors on efforts to revive the town centre. Several major projects are progressing, including a new college campus and wellness village. The authority is also considering fresh plans for the Huey Shopping Centre and improved station links. And Pembrokeshire's Home Buy programme is being expanded following a successful 12-month trial. 18 households received support to buy homes using income from the Second Homes Council tax premium. A further £2 million could now be invested.
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15: Sunshine and cloud for much of the day. It brightens up throughout the afternoon with highs of 23. That's the latest. I'm Josh Tate.
0: Hello, I'm Matt Hutchinson here for your Sunday morning. On the way, Taylor Swift playing after

0: It's the Stereophonics Dakota Sunday morning, playing the best music for the weekend. I'm Matt Hutchinson. Thank you for listening. 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

0: It's Gracie Abrams, That's So True. Question in the family WhatsApp group the other day, as somebody asked, who's hosting Christmas dinner this year? Seriously, are we talking about that already? It's only in the middle of July. I'm not sure who's hosting Christmas dinner this year, but we hosted it last year, so. In other words, it won't be us. Mabel on the way, and also Olivia Rodrigo's song, Drop Dead, brand new song playing in the next 10 minutes. Bridge FM
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0: It's the brand new song from Olivia Rodrigo. It's Drop Dead. Every weekday morning at 10, it's the top 10 at 10. We play songs, give you clues from 1 year. Get involved during your workday tomorrow, whatever you're up to. Guess the year on the top 10 at 10. It's back in the morning at 10. Make me a winner. 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On Friday, we made Shane a winner. 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He won £777,000. 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
14: The top stories this hour. Andy Burnham's announced he'll scrap plans for digital ID cards when he becomes Prime Minister tomorrow. The proposal was one of Sir Keir Starmer's notable policies, but the new Labour leader says the money can be put to better use. Andrew Tate and his brother Tristan have been arrested in the US, with Bedfordshire police laying 38 new charges against them. The controversial influencers could be extradited to face accusations of rape and trafficking. England captain Harry Kane says he's proud of the players' mentality and their 6-4 win over France to finish third at the World Cup. It's their best end to the tournament since winning it in 1966. He also defended boss Thomas Tuchel, who has been criticised since England lost to Argentina in the semi-final.
15: He's a big reason why we are here. He's a big reason why we finished our highest ever in 60 years. Of course, there's a lot of what-ifs after the other night, and I think it's going to take time to fully process it.
14: And Terence Donovan, the Australian soap actor and father of Jason, has died at the age of 90.
16: Now for the news across South and West Wales. A hosepipe ban is now in force across Ceredigion and parts of North Pembrokeshire and North Carmarthenshire. The restrictions affect 33,000 properties. Welsh Water says high demand is putting essential supplies under pressure. People are being asked for their views on plans to relocate Llanelli Market to a new building on Vaughan Street. The scheme would include two floors of shops and stores. The current market would remain open throughout the planning and relocation process. Bridgend Council has updated councillors on efforts to revive the town centre. Several major projects are progressing, including a new college campus and wellness village. The authority is also considering fresh plans for the Huey Shopping Centre and improved station links. And Pembrokeshire's Home Buy programme is being expanded following a successful 12-month trial. 18 households received support to buy homes using income from the Second Homes Council tax premium. A further £2 million could now be invested.
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16: Sunshine and cloud for much of the day. It brightens up throughout the afternoon with highs of 23. That's the latest. I'm Josh Tate. Bridgend
0: Radio. Afternoon, I'm Matt Hutchinson. Thank you for listening. Playing the best music for your Sunday afternoon on the way. Dua Lipa coming up after this from Fats and Small. Bridget.

0: It's Alex Warren. It's Fever Dream Sunday afternoon with Matt. Thank you for listening. We've got a brand new show launching tomorrow night, every weeknight from 7, with a name you'll be familiar with in Wales. The Wyn Evans Happy Hour is brand new tomorrow night from 7, featuring an hour of just the best music. 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

0: Taylor Swift love story. I'm Matt for a Sunday afternoon. Summer holidays are here. If you've got some time off over the next 6 weeks, maybe you've got a holiday booked. Apparently, there's been a rise over the last few months in people taking what they're calling hush holidays. People who work remotely, who work from home, basically, they're going on holiday, but they're still working. They're working remotely, just, well, in their holiday destination. And apparently more and more people are doing this. Because, you know, if you've got a Teams call, you can just change your background, can't you? Until your boss says, got a very nice suntan, where did you get that from? Well, it's been 30 degrees for the last few weeks, I've got it in my garden. You got your excuse at the ready. Until they ask you to go into the office the next day for a last-minute meeting. On the way, Olivia Dean, the brilliant Man I Need, playing before one today.
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0: It's Olivia Dean. It's Man I Need. I'm Matt. After 1 o'clock today, I'll tell you how you can win a brand new Fire TV to celebrate Nation Player now being available on Fire TV. Details coming up. Got J-Lo and Pitbull, and also the new song from Harry Styles, After One. We'll check on the latest news next. 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
10: The top stories this hour. England's World Cup team have landed back at Birmingham Airport after finishing third in the tournament. They beat France 6-4 to clinch their highest finish since they won it in 1966. Boss Thomas Tuchel was criticised for his tactics in the previous game against Argentina, and he's acknowledged he got it wrong.
11: My interventions, my substitutions, the change of structure did not have the effect that I wanted to, so I have to live with this. It's very painful for me because I did it in good faith and I did it with a clear plan.
10: Labour's deputy leaders refused to rule out nationalising water companies under Andy Burnham's premiership. The new Prime Minister takes over tomorrow. Lucy Powell says the privatised industry hasn't worked. Thames Waters are due to run out of money within months, while thousands of South East Water customers currently have no supplies. John Bosco Nwabo is from the campaign group We Own It.
12: Andy Burnham has obviously gotten the diagnosis of the problem right. We sold off these companies to the private sector in 1989 with £0 and zero pence in debt. And over that period, we've seen those companies loaded up with almost £90 billion in debt.
10: Controversial influencers Andrew and Tristan Tate have been arrested in Miami over a series of new charges by UK authorities. 38 new counts have been brought against the brothers, including rape and trafficking. A small Oxfordshire village is threatening to break away from the UK over plans to house asylum seekers nearby. Piddington, which has 370 residents, is angry about a lack of consultation over these single male adults being housed at a military base in Bicester. It could be open as soon as Christmas. People living there are concerned.
13: We're a very small village, but out of our population, 65% are women and children. For every 9 women and children, there will be 50 men.
14: I've got an 18-year-old daughter. We are now talking about, because she will walk freely through the village. We feel that that's not going to be safe for her to do anymore.
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10: We're in for a mainly bright and sunny day across the UK with an isolated shower or two in Cornwall and northern Scotland. That's the latest. I'm Carl Hartley.
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0: Sunday afternoon with Matt, playing the best music for the weekend. 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

0: American girls, they reckon he's made around about £15 million a night during his recent record-breaking run of concerts at Wembley Stadium. Yes, 15 million times 12. I'll let you do the maths. I'm Al Hutchinson here for a Sunday afternoon. Nation Player is now on Fire TV. 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

0: It's Miles Smith with Stay. I'm at Sunday Afternoon playing the best music. Last weekend, we did like a 40th afternoon garden party for my other half, 40th birthday. And I ordered a cake. I got a cake especially made. It was like a two-tier sponge cake, buttercream, icing, a really thick layer of like white chocolate ganache around the edges. It's one of the best cakes I've ever tasted. You've just got to be careful not to eat too much, because white chocolate is very nice, but it can be quite sickly if you eat too much of this. So it was like the never-ending cake. We gave loads of cake away to all the guests who came to the party. I had to put it in the freezer in the end, because I just kept eating it. I was like, oh, just have a bit more. Which was great, but I don't think my waistline's going to like it. Tom Grennan, Remind Me on the way.
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0: 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How would you like to win some life-changing money on Friday? 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

0: It's the brand new song from Ariana Grande, Hates That I Made You Love Me. 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
10: The top stories this hour. A close ally of the incoming Prime Minister has refused to rule out nationalising water companies, saying the privatised industry is not sustainable. Labour's Deputy Leader Lucy Powell has also confirmed Andy Burnham plans to scrap work to introduce digital IDs. It's believed the former Greater Manchester Mayor could too allow further drilling in the North Sea. Lloyd Austin is from Stop Climate Chaos in Scotland and is against the move.
11: It's not a jobs bonanza that the proponents suggest. Renewables and decarbonised economy sector supports many thousands of jobs and could support many more.
10: Next, controversial influencers Andrew and Tristan Tate have been arrested in the US and face 38 new charges, including rape and trafficking. The Crown Prosecution Service says it's requested the brothers' extradition. A woman's been charged with the murder of a pensioner in Greater Manchester. The 75-year-old man was found dead at home in Bolton on Friday morning. Samantha Nuttall, who's 49 and from the town, is due in court tomorrow. A 13-year-old boy has died and a woman's been seriously injured in a crash on the M4 motorway. A car and a van collided between junctions 16 and 17 in Wiltshire last night. Police are appealing for witnesses and footage. A small Oxfordshire village is threatening to hold an independence referendum in response to asylum plans. The government wants to house single male adults at a military base near Piddington, where 370 people live. Ian McKendrick is from Oxford Stand Up to Racism and is among those concerned.
12: There's already been investigations into existing camps and the conditions are extremely poor. These are people who've got quite a lot of trauma history. They're cut off from support. They're isolated from communities.
10: The Home Office says the option will help switch away from using hotels. An England squad have flown home from the World Cup. Last night's 6-4 win against France means it was their most successful tournament since 1966. Spain face Argentina in the final this evening.
9: Weather.
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10: Staying sunny for most through the rest of the day with some patchy cloud and showers in places. That's the latest. I'm Johnny Freeman.
13: Hello, good afternoon. James here on this sunny Sunday, getting things underway with

0: I've got to be honest with you, Ray. I don't have a Scooby-Doo, but I hope you find him soon. That was Ray sounding sublime on what is another kind of hot, sweaty Sunday afternoon. James here, hiding in the shade, in the darkness, in a dungeon studio where it's nice and cool and air-conditioned, and I'm loving life. Gotta be honest. Not so much after watching the rugby yesterday. Not even getting a single point. But, there we are. It is what it is for Welsh rugby at the moment. Things can only get better. Taylor Swift and the Rembrandts on the way next.
1: 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Don't miss the spectacular free fireworks display this Tuesday after dark.
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0: What a voice, Dermot Kennedy with Kiss Me. A few people having a little pop at me, saying I'm having a go at Wales and the rugby. I'm not having a go at them. We just are where we are. And we got hammered. And we didn't score a single point against the Box yesterday. I know they are the double world champions, the best team on the planet. It was always going to be tough. I'm under no illusions. Maybe I've just been a little spoilt over the years. Like, I'm pushing 40 now, so I've been around for a few Grand Slams. I've been around for Wales being ranked number one in the world in rugby. And it's just, we're a long, long, long, long, long way away from that right now. I'm not having a go. The boys put a great effort in and we're building for the future. Just got to take our medicine for now and move on. But yeah, it did. It did hurt a little bit. It, of course it's going to hurt when your team gets hammered. But I'm not having a go at them. Just part of the process. Now, we'll be back. We'll be back. Not sure when. Maybe in the 30s, but we'll be back. Christina Aguilera and Pink on the way next. Bridge FM
1: 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It's summer. It's the weekend. It's high tide o'clock. Time for ice cold drinks and tasty bar meals on the sun deck.
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1: They say the holy water's watered down, and this town's lost its faith. Our colors will fade eventually, so if our time is running out, day after day, we'll make the mundane a masterpiece. Oh my, oh my love, I take one look at you, you're taking me out.

0: I love that Pink just ended that song with a kind of minor Tasmanian devil impersonation. It's good. It's different, isn't it? So what on this Sunday afternoon? James here on a station that would love for you to win a staggering amount of money. 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

0: script. Man in the arena going out to anyone who's just gone, you know what, I'm not having a roast dinner today. It's roasting outside. I'm not having a roast dinner. And I've just gone full barbecue vibes. Getting out there with your burgers, your sausages, maybe a couple of cheeky cans, Ribena, if you're lucky enough to be under 18. Just soaking in the sun. And getting a little bit social, inviting the neighbours around. There's nothing better than when you just smell, in you're in your garden, and you're like, "Oh, are they having a barbecue there?" And then you're like, "Are they gonna invite me over? Are they in a mood with me?" And they're like, "James, come round." You're like, "Yes, thank you very much to my neighbours. That happened to me yesterday. It was amazing. One of the best burgers I've ever had. Even a chili jam on offer." Chili jam in a burger. Never done that before, but oh my days. Absolutely lush. So, so good. As is music, plenty more summer anthems on the way from 3 after your latest news headlines next.
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10: The top stories this hour. The rumour mill is in full swing with just a day to go till Andy Burnham becomes Prime Minister. The Labour leader is believed to be considering putting struggling Thames Water into special measures. One thing we definitely know is he's scrapping plans for digital IDs. Lucy Powell is the party's deputy leader. She's explained where money is going instead.
11: He wants to refocus and reprioritise the government's resources, the government's attention onto his priorities of tackling the cost of living, really rewiring the way the country and the economy works.
10: Meanwhile, thousands of people in a town in Kent are relying on bottled water again as engineers urgently fix fresh supply issues. South East Water has apologised and says it's dealing with a failure at a treatment works in the Tunbridge Wells area. Controversial influencers Andrew and Tristan Tate have been arrested in Miami over a series of new charges by UK authorities. 38 new counts have been brought against the brothers, including rape and trafficking. A woman has managed to escape unhurt following a suspected arson attack in Armagh, which left a car burnt out and a house badly damaged. Emergency services were called out in the city early this morning. The Police Service of Northern Ireland says inquiries to establish who is responsible are ongoing. Tributes are being paid to Neighbours actor Terence Donovan, who's died at the age of 90. His son Jason, who was also in the Australian soap, said his father had a larger-than-life character. And Spain and Argentina are both aiming to make history this evening. They face each other in the FIFA World Cup final in New Jersey, which will also feature an inaugural half-time show. Spain and Arsenal midfielder Mikel Merino thinks squad unity has got them far.
12: I wouldn't say we are, you know, buzzing to spend another 2 months here together. Thank God we come to an end now. We are a very strong group.
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10: staying sunny for most through the rest of the day with some patchy cloud and showers in places. That's the latest. I'm Johnny Freeman.
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0: Jamai, Bobal, Olivia Rodrigo on the way very, very soon. And we'll be hearing from a man who loves to sing his own name after Carly Rae Jepsen. Bridge FM.

0: David. To those of you who are young enough to not know why I said his name like that, just enjoy your youth. Don't worry about it. Don't worry about it. Craig David did not get away with singing his own name like Jason Derulo did. Courtesy due to Avid Mirion and a show called Bow Selector, which I saw clips of on YouTube the other day, and safe to say, I don't think it's aged particularly well. I don't think you get that show on telly these days. Times change. Oh my word, I'm sounding like such a boomer. Regardless, happy Sunday afternoon to you all. Hope you're having a lovely, relaxing time wherever you are across our slightly stuffy, warm, sun-kissed patch here in Wales. Hope you're having a glorious one. On the way, music from Sam Smith and Ed Sheeran, and I'll be explaining why I've been feeling just so much doggy guilt over the last month or so.
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0: Now, there's a chap who I imagine probably struggles in the sunshine. It's hard being a ginge when the weather's as hot as it has been recently. Ed Sheeran with Camera. It's also very hard if you're a dog owner or a dog. The guilt has been unreal. I mean, if you have pooches at home, maybe you can relate to this, but it's just been too hot to walk them most of the time. Too dangerous to walk them outside due to these high temperatures. And just the look in their eyes. Like, you know what? When you've had a dog for a while, you know what they're thinking deep down. There's like a sixth sense there, you know. And they just look a disappointment when they look at you, look at their lead, and you just shake your head and go, I'm so sorry. My dog's probably put on so much weight. A, because he hasn't been walking as much. Love him. Sorry, Bluey boy. And B, because of the guilt, I'm giving him extra treats, which I think he'd probably prefer. If he had a choice between treats and a walk, he'd probably go for treats. But still, I'm kind of hoping, just for the doggy's sake, that the temperatures die down like a little bit over the coming weeks. I think they're supposed to. Don't worry, boy. We'll be going on walkies again soon. Anne-Marie and Taylor Swift on the way next.
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0: I'm not gonna lie, Taylor, I'm not gonna lie. Given that I've probably played your songs on the radio upwards of 20,000 times, I was hoping maybe I'd get an invite, you know, maybe not for the main event, but at least the evening do, but no. No invite for me. No invite to the wedding of the year. Never mind. That was Taylor Swift with I Knew It, I Knew You. We're on the way. The great music continues, courtesy of Kid Laroi and Teddy Swim.
1: 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It's summer. 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

0: odd dress sense, but an incredible voice. It's only our Teddy Swims with Mr. Know-It-All, another man who's playing just down the road, just down the M4. So many gigs in the capital over the summer months. Like, anyone else suffering a little bit with gig fatigue? I know it's part of the job. I've got to go out and see all these artists. Your Lewis Capaldis, your Katy Perrys. Take That were out and about, weren't they, in the capital too? We had Garbage. Richard Ashcroft played just down the road the other day as well. Like, there's so much going on. A wide variety of music as well. But I've just been to so many gigs this summer. My bank balance and just my general energy is at an all-time low. But Teddy Swims, he put on an incredible, incredible show. And hopefully he comes back to Wales pretty soon. Right, on the way, your news at 4, followed by plenty more incredible summer anthems.
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6: The top stories this hour. Labour's deputy leader has left the door open to incoming Prime Minister Andy Burnham renationalising troubled firm Thames Water. Lucy Powell says privatisation of water hasn't worked. Former head of policy for Jeremy Corbyn, Andrew Fisher, thinks it should be brought under public ownership.
7: If you lend money to a bankrupt, you've only got yourself to blame when it can't pay it back. Thames Water is not a going concern. We all know that. And the sooner it's back in public ownership and run in the public interest and in the interest of the environment, the better.
6: Andy Burnham has also confirmed he's scrapping digital IDs, and it's believed he may authorise new drilling in the North Sea. The news and comments come as South East Water deals with a major outage in Kent. Engineers are carrying out urgent repairs at a treatment works where a failure was reported yesterday. 7,000 households in and around Tunbridge Wells are reported to be affected. Bottle stations have been set up, and we're told supply should hopefully return this evening. Inquiries are taking place in Manchester city centre after a stabbing left a man in a critical condition. The 31-year-old was given first aid and then rushed to hospital after police found him injured next to Deansgate early this morning. No arrests have been made so far. Controversial influencers Andrew and Tristan Tate have been arrested in Miami over a series of new charges by UK authorities.
8: 38 new charges in total have now been authorised against Andrew and Tristan Tate, bringing the total number of charges faced to 59.
6: Bedfordshire Police's Assistant Chief Constable Karina Thomas speaking about the new counts against the brothers. A lawyer for the pair insists they're innocent. Some packets of a popular crisp have been recalled over fears they contain milk. The advice affects 140 and 180 gram chili heatwave Doritos. An England's team plane has touched down at Birmingham Airport, fresh off the back of their third place finish at the World Cup. Tonight, Spain face Argentina for the coveted trophy. The event includes a halftime show for the first time.
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6: Dry and clear across much of the UK tonight. Mostly cloudy tomorrow with some sunny spells. That's the latest. I'm Johnny Freeman.
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10: Why are we doing? Hope you're enjoying a lovely chilled Sunday wherever you are across our gorgeous patch here in Wales. Got three brilliant artists, beginning with B next, starting with Britney.

0: Bruno Mars, I Just Might, going out to my beautiful girlfriend Charlotte, who's having a bit of a dig at me, thinking that I've gone a little bit Sesame Street. Earlier I was like, three brilliant artists beginning with the letter B. Sorry, I know that the vast majority of you know your ABCs, know your alphabet. I didn't really have to point that out, but three bonanzas there. Britney Spears, Becky Hill and Bruno Mars back to back. The perfect compliment to your sunny Sunday afternoon. But thanks, Charlotte, for pointing out. It's always the ones closest to you that point out your foibles, isn't it? Annoying, but I guess kind of necessary. Maybe I'm just, you know, auditioning for a children's TV presenter role. I'll be honest, Pedwarek, introducing Super Ted before you know it. All the way, music from Calvin Harris and George Ezra.
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0: Oh, it's only little Georgie Ezra. Sounded amazing. That was Anyone For You. Going out to our man, our breakfast presenting supremo, Mr. Lee Jukes. So, of course, he'll be back on air tomorrow morning from 6 doing his thing, which, of course, involves playing you a lot of brilliant music, keeping you in touch with all the fun shenanigans getting underway across our patch here in Wales. And importantly, as tomorrow morning, chances are it's a Monday morning. Stuff gets real on a Monday morning. You're either dropping the sprogs off at school, heading off to work yourself. Usually a bit of a hectic time, but Lee will keep you posted with what's happening out there on the roads. Hopefully there won't be any issues. Hopefully they haven't melted away. Hopefully everything runs smoothly. But if there are any issues, Lee will let you know about it and help you get from A to B to C, back to A again, as quickly and more importantly, as safely as possible. So don't be missing him. Lee Jukes back on breakfast tomorrow morning from 6. Up next, music from Justin Timberlake and Pink.
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3: You know what you're getting with a football away game. The lucky shirt you wear every weekend. Tactical discussions.
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3: Queue for the turnstiles. Trying to get a chant going. Half-time pies. Hoping for a last-minute winner. Happy with the point. Sometimes in life, you just know what you're getting. Like a luxury bed and a great night's sleep at Premier Inn. You know what you're getting with Premier Inn.

just something about you. 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Just scared now. 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Don't feel me, baby. 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

0: Pink with Raise Your Glass going out to anyone. And I've seen a few people who may be sporting an Argentina shirt today after wearing it with pride a few days back last week. I'm sure it's just got everything to do with that Welsh-speaking region in Argentina, Patagonia, that always gets a mention whenever Argentina are in the World Cup, particularly when they're playing our neighbours across the bridge. A lot of people supporting Argentina for that reason, and there's probably another reason in there as well. But World Cup final tonight, Argentina taking on Spain, very much looking forward to it. And you know, fair dues to the bronze winners yesterday. What a game that was. It must be so hard playing that game. It is just another FIFA cash grab, isn't it? But 6-4, can't argue with that. I'm 4-0 up at half time. France roaring back. Mbappe now the highest scoring player in World Cup history. Still relatively young as well, isn't he? Ridiculous. So 6-4, England get the bronze. And you know what? Happy for them. You have your bronze medal. You enjoy that. And yeah, the final tonight. Going to be interesting to see what happens.
1: 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Don't miss the spectacular free fireworks display this Tuesday after dark.
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0: only Holly Humberstone, or Hotley Humberstone, depending on just how Welsh you're feeling today, with White Noise on a station that is proud to be the home of Wyn Evans, Mr. Go Compare himself. Although, is he still on the ads there? I don't know. He made it famous anyway. Not sporting the tash so much at the moment, but still sounding great. Welsh icon, Westphalian hero, and he's going to be back with a brand new show tomorrow. More on that, more on what he's doing. Actually, news at 5. Yeah. Bridge FM
1: 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It's summer. It's the weekend. It's high tide o'clock. 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
7: The top stories this hour. Donald Trump seems to think incoming Prime Minister Andy Burnham is going to allow more drilling in the North Sea. The US president has responded to reports saying the move would make the UK one of the richest countries anywhere in the world. Sky's political correspondent Rob Powell isn't sure where Mr. Trump is getting his intel, though.
8: Andy Burnham may well be preparing to change the approach on maybe existing drilling and existing operations in the North Sea. But if President Trump thinks this is going to be somehow a giant expansion of new licenses and new exploration, he may well be disappointed.
7: Meanwhile, Labour's deputy leader has refused to rule out nationalising utility companies, including troubled Thames Water, under the new government. Lucy Powell says the privatised industry hasn't worked. John Bosco in Wabo is from the campaign group We Own It.
9: We sold off these companies to the private sector in 1989 with £0 and zero pence in debt. And over that period, we've seen those companies loaded up with almost £90 billion in debt.
7: South East Water has apologised as thousands of households in and around Tunbridge Wells in Kent remain without water. Bottle stations have been set up in response to the latest treatment works issue facing the supplier. It's hoping systems should begin getting back to normal this evening. A lawyer representing influencers Andrew and Tristan Tate is insisting the brothers are innocent. They're facing a series of new charges brought by UK authorities following their arrest in Miami. Officials in charge of the Cairngorms National Park in the Scottish Highlands say a large-scale wildfire there is now largely under control. It's been burning for roughly 5 days. Residents who've been away from their homes have been told they should be able to return later today. And one of Spain and Argentina will secure a famous World Cup triumph tonight. The footballing giants meet in New York, New Jersey in an 8 o'clock kickoff. England returned home earlier after finishing the tournament in third place.
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7: Dry and clear across much of the UK tonight, mostly cloudy tomorrow with some sunny spells. That's the latest. I'm Johnny Freeman. Bridge FM
0: Radio. Harry Styles and the Bootylicious Beyonce on the way very soon. Before I let you know what Wyn Evans is doing with us tomorrow night, here's some Taylor.

0: Beyonce with Irreplaceable on this Sunday afternoon, and I know a lot of us aren't all that keen for D-Sheen. We're not. However, tomorrow is a very exciting day for us because Mr. Win Evans, the one and only brand new with us, is starting the Win Evans Happy Hour, the new home of positivity and feel-good songs. Birthday calls, proud mum and dad moments, anything worth celebrating, like not burning the dinner. Win wants to hear about your little wins. 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It's just the perfect tonic to all the negativity out there. Really, that's the Win Evans Happy Hour with Nathaniel Carson tomorrow, Monday evening from 7. Right here. 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

0: Gotta love a bit of Posty. Post Malone alongside Morgan Wallen with I Had Some Help on a station that's still licking its wounds a little bit. There are green shoots of recovery with this Welsh rugby side. However, when you take it on the box, the double world champions, away from home, it was always going to be tough. And let's call it for what it was. We got absolutely hammered. Out-muscled, just physically, just as specimens, they're just so much bigger. Just ran through us, like so many tackles, we were just bouncing off them. A little bit to do for our strength and conditioning team, I think, but we will get there again. It's just the slow build-up to being able to compete again, and we will get there. We will get there. It's just when you've been a Welsh rugby fan for a number of years now. I'm pushing 40 now, so I've been around for Grand Slams. I've seen us ranked number one in the world. It just hurts seeing where we currently are, but it's a slow build. But we'll get back again. Hopefully to a point where we'll be able to score at least some points against the world champions when we play them in rugby. But what a take, boys. They kept going, showed a lot of fight, and in a lot of ways still very, very proud of them. But work to be done, I think it's fair to say. Gail and Ray on the way next. Bridge FM
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0: Oh, still can't find her ruddy husband, can she, Ray? I'm sorry. I hope you find him soon. He's probably hiding in the shed, right? That's where husbands usually hide away. Check there. I'm sure you'll find him. James here. How you doing? Hope you're doing all right. I know it's Monday morning tomorrow, and I know that that's a difficult time, typically, for a lot of us, whether you're making your way to work or dropping the sprogs off at school. However, Lee Jukes makes the whole process a lot easier, an awful lot easier. He's back with you tomorrow morning from 6, keeping a very close eye on the roads, as he does. Hopefully there won't be any issues, but if there are, he'll let you know how best to avoid them, how to get where you're going as quickly and as safely as possible. And of course, Lee being Lee, he knows what's going on across our patch. He's got like this massive file of facts, all colour-coded, very organised man. He knows what's taking place across our patch, and he lets you know about it. He fills you in. He's good like that. Tomorrow morning from 6, so don't be missing him. It's the Lee Jukes at Breakfast Show. Only here. Get involved.
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0: Crikey, a little bit intense, huh? But sounding good. Sienna Spiro with Die on This Hill. How long we got now? Another 2 hours until the World Cup final kicks off between Spain and Argentina. Very, very much looking forward to it. Although I'm not going to lie, I do get the feeling, particularly as there were 10 goals last night in the game between England and France, 6-4, like a ridiculous game. Didn't even go to extra time. That was just in 90 minutes. I do get the feeling that this might be 0-0. I'm just like, we used all the goals up last night. I hope I'm wrong, but I think it could be. I think it could be an edgy, cagey one. Either way, I'm looking forward to it. That's my evening. Whatever you're getting on up to, whether it's football related or not, have a good one. Enjoy the rest of the weekend, and I'll catch you again same time next week. Well,
1: 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Don't miss the spectacular free fireworks display this Tuesday after dark.
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6: 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A life-changing £400,000 could be landing in your bank account. 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